bitch is gay. 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Hugging my brothers and say that I love them, but I don't swing that way. The man them celebrate Eid, the trap still running on Christmas Day.

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I love my daddy, of course we're still together. Everyone knows I had some trouble, but it's been 3 summers. I know it's strange.

I not leak it? I look so good, you look so good, maybe we should all leak it together. F*** it. You only live once, let the people see!

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You've got a perfect woman. She treats you right, keeps you satisfied. It's AutoNation.

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Your memory could play tricks on you. You'll say, I'll never do that again. But you do. So never say never. Because we are creatures of habit. If we never learn from our mistakes, we are doomed to repeat them. Have our stories. I can tell you about people, places, and unbelievable experiences.

Chicago, the capital. A plaza before the presidential palace was the scene of a demonstration by women whose relatives were